080-8015. The Traffic Hotline. The most up-to-date traffic info in Slovenia. We are thankful for any information you can give us.

Takole, žena in vac sta bila tole v rubriki 1 na 1 pred... Takole, žena in vac sta bila tole v rubriki 1 na 1 pred festivalom 202.

Slišali ste popevki tedna na valu 202, Twizzler, Cigarettes After Sex in Breakup Song Maša in Klemen.

I'm gonna really, really miss that way. You pull me in and kiss me back. You have my mind and my body turned inside out. I'm gonna miss that. I'm gonna.

said, are you gonna be my girl? It's a 1, 2, 3, take my hand and come with me, because you look so fine that I really wanna make you mine. I said, you look so fine that I really wanna make you mine. 4, 5, 6, come on and get your kicks, now you don't need

Ladies and gents, it's time to shake those hands out of your pants. Get off your seat, stretch those knees and move your feet. I want to see some serious clowning, prancing and fooling around tonight, 'cause you know what time it is. It's time to hit the town.

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1: What else you got?

Glasgow is hot today. It feels like exposed corrugated iron, snaking through landscapes of longing, patching their way across bodies in various shades of off-brand orange. It's temporary. My mum's voice strikes the silence. We're in the flat air of her car, parked outside my gran's flat. I am a pick and mix. Uneven bits, split ends, dirty fingernails. Mum is a stiff upper lip, Fitbit kind of chick. Patting my leg with a soft, moisturised hand. Sharp inhale from chest, bundling me out. Forward we march, advance in the gut punch of fresh air. I was 16, and my life was walking through lanes, tending to bruises and back pain. Mum saying, "You are a flower waiting to bloom." Her words in the suburbs making me feel like elastic bands are being slapped against my grades palms whilst doing a car park handstand. I watched the people I went to school with swallowed inside the repetitive spin of newlyweds moving in and building their lives together in an outdoor underfloor heated conservatory canopy fantasy, and everything looks the same, just normal people on normal days. And now I'm refuging at Gran's. She's got a novelty bird clock. And she surveys, she's the purveyor of practical rationality, militant mindfulness, ironclad fist conditioning, armed with a frying pan and an internet van. We have been here before. I'm so full of love for her, my heart could break and the feeling knocks the air from my chest. I want to embroider it into every surface of my being, stitch my fingers together. She calls me an awful girl, and that's a term of endearment. She says, "No use worrying about things not worth worrying about." And thank God, because my mood is lifted. So the breakdown I had yesterday doesn't feel like me anymore. I don't need help. I don't need to call someone. You don't need to be worried. I'm a new woman. If I call you again and you ask if I'm okay, something that sounds like the old me will rise from my chest and make me hot and exposed like a shaved bit on a dog's back down to its pinky flesh. And I don't want to think about her. I want to think about the fact that I am cleansed and bright and free. Don't worry your pretty little head about me, sunshine, it'll be all right. The world is newborn and I'm okay. I don't recognise her, that girl is dead, decomposing in a heap on my floor, seeping through the threadbare carpet. I announce positive words out loud. Affirmations and gratitude and love myself down to the ground, ascend it skyward. And I walk through the woods and I ask for an answer. I try to find a place spaced away from the trickle of chemical sounds, wearing clothes selected from a synthetic mound, dotted around the chamber of darkness I crawled out. It took hours to get outside, worried about how my face might look, worried it might reveal the decisions I've made and choices a mistake for a way out of here, this place where everything is the same. And everything here is so grey and flat and filled with co-ops and industrial car parks, and there is a distinct, uncanny non-humanness about it. Like you've just found yourself at the very fringes of a video game and you're just bleeding.

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